0: I'm trying to be dropped into this. It's just super like everybody pointing to me. Everybody pointing to me.
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Stay and let me look at you. It's been so long, I hardly knew you.

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1: Hello?
0: Yeah, hello. Can I speak to Darlise, please?
1: She's not in right now.
0: Yeah, but that woman's never in. I mean, can you just tell her that Freddy called?
1: Sure do.
0: And one more thing. If she doesn't want to talk to me, why doesn't she just tell me herself? I mean, why has she got to get a roommate to do it?
1: I'm sorry, Freddy. This is Darlise. I didn't mean to leave you hanging on a string like I did.
0: Yeah, well, I mean, if you're seeing another...
1: There's no other man, Freddy. It's just that I've got my own home now. My own life. My own job. I'm a working woman.

0: 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Señal.
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If fashion is your trade, then when you're naked, I guess you must be unemployed, yeah. But once it's underway, there's no escaping the fact that you're a guy.

This is what you wanted last night. So why is it so hard for you to touch him?

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1: One hit wonder.
2: I was barely 6 years old when I first heard him sing, and somehow I knew from that moment on that it would be a lifetime thing. And I'd stand in front of a mirror day and night, and I'd listen to every one of his records, and I'd repeat every word and every note till I finally got it right. And I was determined that I'd wait for the day that I could stand and sing in front of an audience, and maybe someone would come up to me and say, "You know, you sound just like Elvis."

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But you know what truth is? It's that little baby you're holding, and it's that man you fought with this morning, the same one you're going to make love with tonight.

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And you might know how to play with fire.